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4: We could see showers and a few thunderstorms continuing into the evening. Overnight temperatures drop to around 8. Friday brings another chance of rain with a high near 19. That mild trend continues into Saturday, also reaching about 19. 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

Katy Perry and Roar on All Hits All the Time, Magic 103. I'm Dylan Fiesel, and we'll be taking a look at what's up in Weyburn in just a moment. First, it's Coleman Hell and Two Heads. It's on All Hits All the Time, Magic 103. There must be

Gracie Abrams, and That's So True. It's on All Hits All the Time, Magic 103. I'm Dylan Fiesel, and we'll be taking a look at what's up in Weyburn in just a moment. First, it's Virginia DeVegas and Better Man. It's on All Hits All the Time, Magic 103.

0: and Time Machine on All Hits All the Time, Magic 103. I'm Dylan Fiesel, and the Weyburn Public Library is excited to kick off another year of its Summer Reading Club. Starting next week, we'll chat with Olivia Vogel, Summer Reading Program Coordinator, all about it in a moment. First, Lady Gaga and Doechii teaming up for Runway. It's on All Hits All the Time, Magic 103.
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Chapel Roan with Ken O'Neill. Here's Good Luck, Babe.